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and 92.5, your 10 in a row hit music station. It's Dalton coming in to hang out with you this Tuesday night. We've got plenty of time, and with that, I'm going to be playing plenty of your favorite hits. So keep it right here. Ariana Grande, as well as the Chainsmokers and Coldplay are coming up shortly. But to get things started tonight, here's the newest from Leon Thomas with Mutt. It's Kissin' 92.5.

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Kiss and 92.5 is the Chainsmokers and Coldplay, and many people believe in something just like love at first sight, but for many people it's happening not with their partner, but someone else entirely. We're going to talk more about that in 10 minutes, but before we get there, it's Shakira and Burna Boy.

0: 10% of people said they had an immediate first sight fallen in love moment with their partner. 69%. 80% had that same immediate connection with their dog. I think that's a little bit concerning. So guys, if you love your dog a lot, well, it looks like that's about to pay off because some of you might be sleeping in the doghouse with them tonight. Keep it right here. Cat's Eyes coming up next. It's Kissin' 92.5.
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Kissin' 92.5, your 10 in a row hit music station. It's Tim and Paula and Jenny with Dracula. Now, Dracula is, of course, known as one of the most tragic love stories. But right now, it's time to talk about happy love stories. Love at first sight. Is it something you believe in? Well, many people do. And in a recent survey, it turns out 69%

0: This has been a weekly test of the emergency alert system. 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This concludes this test of the emergency alert system.
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7: And here's out right now. It will heat up a little more by the end of the week, but we've really lost the intense heat that we had here recently. Mainly clear skies, comfortable tonight, low 59, mostly sunny Wednesday, light northeast winds, a high of 83. Clear Wednesday night, low 59, sunny on Thursday, afternoon high to 84. I'm meteorologist Mark Thibodeau.

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0: Kissin' 92.5, it's the newest from Karol G and Bruno Mars with Still. 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Speaking of Taylor, she's coming up next with Opalite. 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

Kissin' 92.5, your 10 in a row hit music station. It's Dalton still hanging out with you this Tuesday night. We've still got plenty of time on the way, which means plenty of your favorite hits. So stay tuned for Iaz and Miles Smith. But before that, it's Martin Garrix and Ed Sheeran with Repeat It. It's Kissin' 92.5.

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Kissin' 92.5, it's Dalton, and it's time to pop off tonight for your shot at $92 in free play to Grand Lake Casino. And what are we talking about tonight? Well, since earlier this evening, we were discussing some great love at first sight moments between people and their partners and their pets, I want to know, what is your most interesting

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1: 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It's time to pop off tonight. 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
4: And here's out right now. It will heat up a little more by the end of the week, but we've really lost the intense heat that we had here recently. Mainly clear skies, comfortable tonight, low 59, mostly sunny Wednesday, light northeast winds, a high of 83. Clear Wednesday night, low 59, sunny on Thursday afternoon, high to 84. I'm meteorologist Mark Thibodeau.

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Miley Cyrus is on deck, but right now it's the newest from Noah Kahan. It's Kissin 92.5. Hi.

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It's Ariana Grande's Hate That I Made You Love Me, coming in at number 4 tonight for the Plato's Closet Top 9 at 9. 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

0: and 92.5, your 10 in a row hit music station. Coming in all the way at number one tonight for the Plato's Closet Top 9 at 9, it's Taylor Swift's I Knew It, I Knew You. 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Now, just because the Plato's Closet Top 9 at 9 is done for tonight, that does not mean that you should leave just yet. Of course, we've got some more of your favorite hits on the way, including Zara Larsson coming up next. It's Kissin' 92.5.
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5: And here's out right now. It will heat up a little more by the end of the week, but we've really lost the intense heat that we had here recently. Mainly clear skies, comfortable tonight, low 59, mostly sunny Wednesday, light northeast winds, a high of 83. Clear Wednesday night, low 59, sunny on Thursday afternoon, high to 84. I'm meteorologist Mark Thibodeau.

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Kiss and 92.5, your 10 in a row hit music station. It's Dalton still hanging out with you this Tuesday night for a couple more hours. And with that time, I'm going to keep playing some more of your favorites. So keep it right here for B.O.B. and Billie Eilish coming up shortly. But before that, it's Stella Lefty's Boston. 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

Kissin' 92.5 and Stella Lefty, while finding herself in a lot of fame, is also finding herself in some hot water due to not one, but two of her songs being a little bit controversial. We're going to talk about why coming up in 10 minutes, but first it's Gracie Abrams. 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

0: Kiss at 92.5, it's Taylor Swift's I Knew It, I Knew You. And if you heard the song by Stella Lefty, Misery, and thought, I knew this from somewhere, I've heard this before, well, that's because many people are drawing a comparison to the Greatest Showman track, A Million Dreams. Now, no one's saying blatant copyright, nothing's being filed. However, this isn't the first time that she's faced this accusation, as recently her track Boston had a lot of similarities with Noah Kahan's Stick Season, and so much so that Noah Kahan is now credited as a co-writer on the song Boston. So now that begs the question, do you think she's gone down the copy train again, or do you think it's just a coincidence? Let me know how you feel. Text, call 417-578-9292. Keep it right here. Malcolm Todd's coming up next. It's Kissin' 92.5.
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7: And here's out right now. It will heat up a little more by the end of the week, but we've really lost the intense heat that we had here recently. Mainly clear skies, comfortable tonight, low 59, mostly sunny Wednesday, light northeast winds, a high of 83. Clear Wednesday night, low 59, sunny on Thursday, afternoon high to 84. I'm meteorologist Mark Thibodeau.

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1: 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It's one that might shock you, or you may already be on the trend. We're going to talk more about that in 10, but before we get there, here's Sabrina Carpenter. It's Kissin' 92.5.

0: 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Now, this growth is far outpacing the overall snack category, which only grew 3.8% in total. Now, pickle-flavored trail mix, pickles Cheetos, and even pickle drinks have all grown exponentially. And now that begs the question, are you partaking in these pickle snacks or not? Me personally, I'm not, but I want to know what you think. Let me know. Text, call 417-578-9292. Keep it right here. Audrey Hobart's coming up next. It's KISSIN 92.5.
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6: Stays on the warm side the rest of the week. Won't be near as hot as recently, though. Mainly clear sky into sunrise, a low of 59. Sunshine, light northeast wind Wednesday, high 83. Clear Wednesday night, a low of 59. And mostly sunny on Thursday. Highs back up in the mid-80s. I'm meteorologist Mark Thibodeau.

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1: 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Right now, what's more music from Alex Warren? It's Kissin' 92.5. They say.

Kissin' 92.5, your 10 in a row hit music station, and that is going to do it for me tonight. My name is Dalton, and I'll be hanging out with you again tomorrow, but just because I'm getting out of here, that does not mean that you should leave just yet. We've got plenty of your favorite hits, and of course, XYZ with Eric Zachary on the way, but just because I'm walking my 2 feet out the door, that doesn't mean that you should leave just yet. Right now, I'm going to leave you with Tame Impala and Jenny's Dracula. It's Kissin' 92.5.

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1: I got a notification that a package I ordered a couple days ago is coming early. Like, that's the best feeling when FedEx is like, hey, actually, 100%. It's being delivered today.
2: Right.
1: And I don't know, when it's FedEx, there's a certain level of standard I hold above, like, Amazon. Right.
2: Okay, yeah.
1: Just because, like, this is your whole job.
2: Right.
1: Is to deliver. Apparently, Felicia, the FedEx driver, does not believe that, because I saw the truck pull up in front of my house. I was on my way to work. I was like, you know what? I'll wait 5 minutes because I just want this package.
2: Right.
1: And she delivers to the house next to me. And as she's going back to the truck, I'm like, hey, I think you have a package for me. You mind if I grab it real fast? She goes, I need to go to the bathroom. And I was like, you can use mine. She goes, I'll be back, and sped away.
2: Didn't hear you.
1: I think she heard. I don't know. I was like, I'm right here.
2: Right.
1: And I understand that, like, I'm just saying, let me give you water. Let me give you a restroom.
2: No. Okay. So here's the issue, because you have all these weird adult random friends that are just ending up in your house. Now you are inviting the ultimate stranger.
1: You can't just say adult random friends. They're like contractors that have fixed my HVAC or various fridges.
2: But then for whatever reason,
1: the plumber used my toilet.
2: The plumber uses your toilet.
1: I don't think that's in his standard operating procedure.
2: Right, exactly. The HVAC guy stays and watches SportsCenter.
1: Yeah.
2: Now you are inviting the FedEx lady into your house, not only to use the bathroom, you're offering water.
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3: Stays on the warm side the rest of the week. Won't be near as hot as recently, though. Mainly clear sky into sunrise, a low of 59. Sunshine, light northeast wind Wednesday, high 83. Clear Wednesday night, a low of 59. And mostly sunny on Thursday. Highs back up in the mid-80s. I'm meteorologist Mark Thibodeau.

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1: I knew there was an MTV video angle. There was, because MTV announced yesterday that Taylor Swift would be getting the some version of Honor for video directing, right?
2: Right,
1: very mouthy title, but it's recognizing for all of her contributions as a director, not just an artist.
2: Sure.
1: And I, as someone who's worked for MTV, was like, that's their way of making sure she's there. Now it makes more sense. You've probably heard by now, she has announced Patient Zero, her new single that is coming out on Friday. I would imagine she either talks about it or maybe even performs it at the VMAs, which is going down on Sunday.
2: Maybe they debut the music video?
1: That's math. Video Music Awards. If you didn't know, Patient Zero is what she was described as in an LA Times article 2 years ago. A columnist said that she's Patient Zero for emotional contagion. Oh. So, you know, she loves to clap back at the haters. I'm sure it has to do with that. But yeah, Taylor Swift, Patient Zero out Friday. And then I'm guessing maybe we'll see a music video on at the Video Music Awards.
2: Okay.
1: That would make sense.

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0: 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This is the most in the field reporting Audrey has ever done.
1: I like it.
2: As I usually, well, I did that weather report that one time.
0: That was in front of the studio. Like, literally, she walked outside while it was raining. Now you are somewhere in Virginia. On a lake. Do we still have you? I feel like I'm live in a studio feed.
1: Yeah,
2: hello?
0: You're here. Okay,
1: there she is.
0: We got you.
1: Hello.
0: Describe how the trip has been so far, Audrey.
2: It's been so fun. I saw a bear. I've caught 5 different species of fish.
0: Fish a species?
1: No, there's different types of fish.
2: No,
0: but I thought the species is fish, and then...
1: Oh, you're trying to get scientific.
0: Yeah.
1: I don't know.
0: Anyway, you got 5 fish. That's great.
2: Yes, I saw the Smoky Mountains, and I went swimming in the river. I've just been outside, clearly. I look like my grandfather right now.
0: You look like you run a rental airboat company in Florida Everglades. Like, that's the vibe. You're giving Tiger King right now.
1: All these fish you've caught, have you learned anything about, like, your success rate seems a lot higher than the first time you went out and fished. What have you learned? Can you tell us any updates on what your survival skills are like now?
2: Yes, so here are my fishing hacks. Fish near the rocks.
1: Okay.
0: Okay.
1: All right.
2: Second of all, you can use another fish to catch a bigger fish.
1: Whoa. That seems cannibalistic.
2: And also, you have to throw your hook far enough so that it doesn't get in the rocks, but that it's by the rocks.
0: I thought you were going to say so it doesn't catch the back of your shirt. Yeah.
2: I do every time somebody throws a line and I get a little scared.
0: Yeah. Is it just you and Daniel, or is there other people on the boat?
2: No, I'm also with Daniel's childhood best friend.
0: Okay.
1: Oh, nice. Okay, cool.
0: I guess that was my first question. I was like, where did you source the boat from on a road trip?
1: We stole a boat.
2: This is not our boat.
0: Yes, I put that together. Okay. Audrey, we don't want to take too much of your time, but yes, you did see a bear in a CVS parking lot.
1: Crazy.
2: It was crazy.
0: I love that you look so happy right now. Yeah. You needed this. I don't know if it's insulting or makes me happy that you look so happy finally to see us, but also are you just this happy when you're not in the room with us?
1: The latter.
2: Talking to my friends.
0: Okay, we're losing you to the Nor'easter. All right, we'll try to check in with Audrey one more time at the end of the show. Audrey, have an amazing road trip, and we'll talk soon. All right, be safe. Stay away from bears, okay?
2: I will.
0: All right, goodbye.
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0: It's Kissin 92.5. A couple of weeks on the show, I brought up the idea of becoming an influencer. And I know someone hearing this is like, well, you already do like radio and TV. Like, but then right. I'm not the guy that's like the new secret spot that right. you won't believe.
1: Until.
0: Well, you and Audrey both encouraged me to do this. So I found this like pseudo speakeasy hidden bar at the airport, right?
1: Yes.
0: And since then, you visited me at the spot and you're like, this is really cool.
1: It is really cool.
0: So I was like, all right, you know what? Because I put it on my story.
1: Yes.
0: I never had more people like not even this isn't me just me like everyone's hitting me up like right. I actually had more people
1: yes.
0: respond to that than anything I've ever posted,
1: which, I can attest to this,
0: which also kind of sucks because I post like meaningful things
1: right and no one cares.
0: People are like, where's the bar?
1: Yeah exactly.
0: I put it up on Instagram and TikTok last night and it's blowing up.
1: Yes it is,
0: and I am having a field day with the comments.
1: Oh yeah, you're going viral.
0: We'll talk about it next.

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1: Overnight, I have become a viral influencer. And I know that sounds like an absurd roll your eyes statement. You should do that.
2: Right.
1: Mostly when people say that.
2: Right.
1: Know that I didn't seek this level of attention. I don't know. Maybe I did, but I'm not trying to start an influencer account and go out to the hot spots. And that's not what I'm trying to do.
2: Okay.
1: All of this. Let me back up. I went to my home airport, which is Chicago International or O'Hare International O'Hare. Airport in Chicago. And I, mind you, grew up at this airport. My mom was worked for United for 30 years. I always talk about that on the show. But my dad actually worked at O'Hare too for 5 years.
2: Yeah. Uh-huh.
1: And then I fly 150 flights a year.
2: Right.
1: That's not an exaggeration. So I finally found this little hidden gem bar that's just outside security.
2: Right.
1: It is in the airport. Granted, it's in the lobby of the hotel that's connected, but you don't have to go outside.
2: Right.
1: You have to take no form of transportation.
2: I would say this is a part of the airport.
1: It's a part of the airport. It's a 3-minute walk from security.
2: Yeah.
1: So I was like, you know what? This is a really, really cool spot. And I'd put it on my story and I'd gotten all of this attention and people responding to it. And they're like, oh my God, where is it? Tell me more. Make a video about this. I was like, you know what? Finally, I'll do this. So 2 weeks ago, I took you there.
2: Yeah.
1: We were flying out together.
2: Yeah.
1: And I filmed a little bit more and I edited this video and I just forgot to post it.
2: Yeah.
1: Last night, I was just kind of bored, which is a rarity for me. And I was like, you know what? I totally forgot. I should go post this video.
2: Yep.
1: I posted it. I went to bed.
2: Yeah.
1: I woke up to, and I am not exaggerating, over 5,000 Instagram updates.
2: Oh, yeah.
1: The video currently has over 200,000 views.
2: Yes.
1: Just on Instagram. On TikTok, it has almost, another 100,000.
2: Right.
1: The comments are crazy. And I love that this is such a... It's such a non-political topic that I'm just talking about what I thought was a really cool bar.
2: Right.
1: That I am so willing to fight anyone who comes for me in the comments. So there's a lot of people that support me. There's a lot of people that, there's people that have become my white knight and
2: are
1: fighting people for me.
2: Yeah, for you.
1: So the whole controversy is people are like, well, it's not in the airport if you have to leave security. And I'm like, it's closer than the parking garage.
2: My thing is, where do you get the, I don't know, gall, the gumption, the wherewithal to be like, yeah, I'm just going to correct a nothing burger sort of situation?
1: There was one guy on TikTok that commented something to the effect of, this creator is misrepresenting this content and this is misinformation. I'm like, bro, I can walk from this bar to security in 3 minutes.
2: Right.
1: No exaggeration.
2: What part of this
1: is... And I don't go outside.
2: I mean, I got to assume that these people are jobless.
1: Yeah. Well, I mean, regardless, I'm not even going to come for them on my show because I'm above that. All of that... I'm so not. But if you think that I'm above fighting the nuances being a part of the airport or not. Anyway, it's a really, really cool spot. It's called the Gaslight Club. It was originally part of this old private membership club that started in Chicago and then was in New York, Miami, LA.
2: Yes, think Hugh Hefner.
1: Yeah, well, the Playboy Club Hugh Hefner got his idea from this club.
2: Exactly.
1: That's true. That's fact.
2: Mm-hmm.
1: Anyway, this is the last one remaining. I thought it was cool. If you're ever flying through O'Hare and you have more than 2 hours, it's totally worth it.
2: Go for it.
1: And
2: if
1: you want to go to the comments on the video and also fight my battle for me or with me, we can join arms.
2: Or against.
1: Just know
2: the internet is a game.
1: Just know if you do come for me, then
2: he's gonna do it back. He can't help himself.
1: I am a professional hater.
2: Have your jokes ready.
1: You better come ready.
2: Yes.
1: It's XYZ with Eric Zachary.

Caribbean girl, me know for tick, me know for talk. Yeah, man, I watch my body like say them, I watch a match. Yeah, anything you say them.

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6: Stays on the warm side the rest of the week. Won't be near as hot as recently, though. Mainly clear sky into sunrise, a low of 59. Sunshine, light northeast wind Wednesday, high 83. Clear Wednesday night, a low of 59. And mostly sunny on Thursday. Highs back up in the mid-80s. I'm meteorologist Mark Thibodeau.

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1: As far as more about nothings go, I feel like these are two very quick facts that can help the average person.
2: Sure, yeah, yes.
1: In a second, we're talking about more about nothing, where we do little deep dives on things that you might not know about otherwise.
2: Yep.
1: I don't know why my voice got really sultry on that. Ginger ale tastes better on airplanes, and there's a reason for it.
2: Yes, it's scientifically kind of engineered that way.
1: That said, a little bonus fact before we talk about just the wonderful world of ginger ale.
2: peeing on jellyfish stings, that's not a thing. That is a total myth.
1: It's a wives' tale.
2: That might actually make the sting worse.
1: If there's bacteria in the urine.
2: Yeah. There's no level of ammonia so high in urine that it will neutralize the toxins.
1: Now, if daddy's got some tequila.
2: No, like a lot. It would have to be so much more than just tequila.
1: There's so many other things you're supposed to do.
2: Yes.
1: Do not pee on your loved ones
2: or
1: your
2: friends. Hot water.

0: hits all night. Yeah. It's XYZ with Eric Zachary on Kissin' 92.5.
1: If you had one shot or one opportunity to seize everything you ever wanted in one moment, would you capture it?

0: It's Kissin 92.5. More About Nothing on XYZ with Eric Zachary. It's all brought to you by Chick-fil-A. We just learned that if you get a jellyfish sting, peeing on it doesn't do anything other than embarrasses you and whoever you urinated
1: else is at that
0: on.
1: Beach.
0: Yeah.
1: Dad, no!
2: What the internet said.
0: Yeah.
2: One episode of Friends.
0: No, I actually knew this because like a lot of CPR classes, but like first aid classes.
1: Lifeguarding classes. Yeah.
0: Like my mom knew that that's not a thing.
1: Yeah, don't.
0: Like I got stung once and my dad was ready to whip it out. It's like, no. Anyway, moving on to the More About Nothing main story.
1: Yes.
0: That ginger ale tastes way better on a plane than when you're not in the air.
1: They're tricking us into believing that it tastes better. And it technically does taste better than when you're on the ground. But because the cabin's dry air and low air pressure affects our taste buds and sense of smell, sweetness and dryness both go down by like 30% within our mouth.
0: Yeah.
1: So like a ginger ale specifically isn't as syrupy just because we can't sense as much sweet as we would if we weren't on a plane.
0: So on the ground, it tastes way more sweet than it would in the air.
1: Exactly.
0: In the air at 35,000 feet, ginger ale is a perfect balance.
1: Also, ginger being a natural fighter of like nausea, if you get like motion sickness or anything like that, they always suggest you drink a ginger ale if you're on a flight. It's just going to naturally taste better. Calms your stomach.
0: Yeah. Amazing. Ginger ale. Schweppes. Or are you more of a Canadian dry guy?
1: A Canada dry?
0: Canada dry. Whatever.
1: Isn't it like United is Canada dry and Schweppes is like American?
0: There's another one. There's...
1: It
0: also starts
1: Vernon's?
0: With an S. No, what?
1: Is it
0: an East Coast thing.
1: Yeah, it is.
0: Anyway, ginger ale tastes better when you're on an airplane in the air, to be clear.
1: On the tarmac.
0: The gates open and you're like, this tastes the same to me.
1: Before we take off, give me the Canada dry, please.
0: Because of the air pressure and because your sense of taste and smell goes down when you're in the air.
1: Yes.
0: So ginger ale. There you go. Your next go-to beverage. If you want to add a little...
1: It'll only taste better.
0: Beverage.
1: Yeah, whatever you add to that, it's only going to taste better.
0: That's your own prerogative,
1: baby. There you go.
0: Maybe not if you're nauseous. XYZ with their exact read. More About Nothing. It's all brought to you by Chick-fil-A.

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1: McDonald's has put out an official instruction manual. I guess think about like a Lego book, right? Like,
2: yeah,
1: that explains you directions is the word I'm looking for on how to make a dinosaur out of nuggets and fries.
2: Yeah, this is coming out of Guatemala. They do like a kid's day. So like it's instructions, nuggets, fries, turns it into a triceratops.
1: And you're like cutting the fries up in certain sizes and right, then plugging them into the
2: They would be like
1: nuggets.
2: The bones and the nuggets, the body.
1: I mean, it looks pretty dope. I kind of want to try it.
2: Here's the thing. If I were a kid, I'd have got whooped for this. Stop playing with your food. Immediately. If I showed my dad, my grandmother, anybody who was immediately around me as a child, I'd have been in trouble for this.
1: They're not instructing you to do anything that there's no way it's not messy. Like your child is dropping fries in the backseat.
2: Exactly.
1: If they attempt this. But I think it's way cooler than some of the stuff that Donald does here in the U.S.

0: It's Kissin' 92.5. Let's talk technology on XYZ with Eric Zachary. I sound like a nerdy science teacher. Hey, oh, class.
1: Yeah, you did.
0: Have you ever heard the song AO Technology?
1: Throwback. Deep cut.
0: That's a deep cut. If you know, you know. Anyway, your tech tidbit today, all brought to you by Eggland's Best. This is actually pretty important tech news. I'm really excited to share this. TikTok US, which is no longer a part of like ByteDance TikTok. They spun it off a couple months ago, which we knew was happening.
1: Yep.
0: Is joining Lantern, the child safety program.
1: Yes. So if you don't know, Lantern started in 2023 and since then has had pretty much everybody in every facet of the internet, whether it's Meta, Snapchat, Twitch, or even just like Google, Microsoft, Apple, Roblox, Reddit. Mm-hmm.
0: Anywhere where a child can get access to the internet.
1: Yes. They have partnered with Lantern to kind of ward off any potential threats to children. TikTok is now joining because they've broken off from ByteDance. Obviously, everybody else is American. Now they can as well. But since 2025, since last year alone, just for a couple numbers, Lantern has shared over 2 million signals of potentially violating behavior to children, whether it sexually exploitative, abusive in any way, shape, or form. They've gone kind of above and beyond to be like,
0: that's incredible.
1: We're stopping it, even if it could not be that.
0: I'm going to ask a question. I don't know if you have the answer to it.
1: Sure.
0: Because you don't have children on TikTok or in general. Yeah. That said, is it implement like a safety protocol or there's guidelines or it's like a algorithm or something that helps find these comments? Or
1: yeah, so several different things. Like, you know how if you try to comment anything like rude on like Instagram,
0: cuss word,
1: it'll warn you.
0: Yeah.
1: So it's essentially that. Now, they don't have anything that is literally like, oh, it'll ping your like parents or something, but it's just like practices within the app and the companies themselves.
0: Okay. So it's like a software that TikTok intertwines with their own algorithm helps alert TikTok.
1: Polices TikTok itself.
0: I like that. Yeah. As someone that just had a TikTok go viral, people can be mean. I can handle it because I'm funnier than these people commenting. But like if I was 16.
1: Well, that's the thing. Your version of handling it isn't like, oh, I'm going to be the better person to walk away. It's like, no, I'm going to make you feel bad too.
0: Hey, they started it. Anyway, Lantern, which is a child safety program for apps and software, is now a part of TikTok US, which is very cool. Your tech tidbit all brought to you by Eggland's Best.
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0: Kissin 92.5, your 10 in a row hit music station. There's an ongoing rumor that started on Dumois, which is an Instagram gossip girl type account, right?
1: If you know, you know.
0: It's got a decent following, but like if you're not on that account, you don't know about this.
1: Sure.
0: Obviously, it hit Channing Tatum a certain kind of way because he's feeling the need to respond to this.
1: Yes.
0: As if he's Ed Sheeran,
1: basically,
0: with his little situation right now.
1: Yeah. There's an account that is making fun of Channing Tatum's exes, Zoe Kravitz and Jenna Dewan, but also championing Channing Tatum.
0: It's been ongoing for like 3 years.
1: Yeah, everyone thinks now, though, that it's Channing Tatum's burner, to which he is now posted saying, it's not me, why would I do this? And it's like,
0: No, his leverage is, he follows this account,
1: right,
0: by the way.
1: He does follow
0: the account.
1: Not
0: a great look.
1: Yeah.
0: But he's like, why would I follow it if it's me? I'm like, I can do a double negative. I know what you're trying to
1: do. Right, exactly. Reverse psychology.
0: You're just trying to mind blank people.
1: Yeah,
0: into,
1: yes.
0: No, I love the idea that this could be Channing Tatum.
1: Might be Channing Tatum.
0: It's called None Your Business, by the way.
1: Bidness,
0: excuse me.
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3: Stays on the warm side the rest of the week. Won't be near as hot as recently, though. Mainly clear sky into sunrise, a low of 59. Sunshine, light northeast wind Wednesday, high 83. Clear Wednesday night, a low of 59. And mostly sunny on Thursday. Highs back up in the mid-80s. I'm meteorologist Mark Thibodeau.

0: It's Kissin 92.5. Jordan had an awkward conversation.
1: Not just an awkward conversation. This has kind of put the bar at a higher level. We've talked about on the show before that my wife monthly has a masseuse come to the house.
0: Oh, right. That's where this is going. Okay.
1: Yes.
0: She has a man deliver a massage. Does he even bring a massage chair?
1: He brings a massage table. He brings the oils. They put on nice music.
0: Yeah, he does.
1: All right. Calm down. But yesterday, I was at the house for the first time in very few.
0: While the massage was happening.
1: While they were there.
0: Did you help out?
1: No, I didn't help. It's not going that way. The masseuse, however, had questions for me about our business, but felt

0: no need to stop massaging my wife.
1: He's rubbing Sam down while
0: asking about. And so, we'll talk about.
1: I'm sure she loved that.
0: Oh, we got things to talk about.
1: We'll talk about Jordan's conversation with his wife's masseuse, male masseuse. 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
1: Probably one of my favorite things that Jordan's wife does. She has a mail order masseuse.
2: It's not mail order. Like,
1: I mean,
2: the masseuse just comes to the house.
1: She ordered the man to come to the house and rub her back.
2: Yeah, it's a massager. The word you're looking for is a massage.
1: You know what I'm doing.
2: But I know.
1: He brings his own oils.
2: And table.
1: And table. All right, anyway, so this has been ongoing. We've talked about it on the show.
2: Yeah.
1: It's really not like that. She has a bad back and she needs this kind of therapy and whatnot. It's easier for him to come to the house. All of that to say, you were at the house while he was giving her a massage for the first time in a while.
2: Usually I'm not at the house. It's not that I have a problem with it. It's just you want that to be kind of like your time. I give that, you know, I want my wife to have that.
1: I don't
2: want to
1: talk when I'm getting a massage.
2: Exactly.
1: And I don't want them to talk either.
2: Right. So they start talking about our business, you and I, Eric, to which I guess the masseuse is in theater and they are looking for like podcasting and several things shot.
1: To clarify, we own a production studio separate of this show.
2: Yes,
1: where,
2: correct.
1: Like, we have different studios people can rent and whatnot.
2: Exactly.
1: XYZ Studios, if you ever want to look it up.
2: There
1: but
2: you go.
1: All that to say, he was asking you about our business while giving her a massage.
2: Yes, ask Sam, to which Sam is like, oh, Jordan's home if you want to talk to him. I'm thinking we'll talk after the massage.
1: After the 45 minutes.
2: No. Rubbing my wife's leg down, like, so tell me more about these studio spaces. And, like, I'm sitting there like, okay, yeah, you know, and I start, you know, I'm basically just giving a pitch. Like,
1: so while another man was rubbing your wife back, you were in the corner of the bedroom.
2: Yeah, it's
1: I don't think I can say the word.
2: It's in the living room.
1: I can't say the word on the air. I don't even actually know if I can, but you were in a certain kind of chair. If you know what I'm talking about, you know.
2: To some degree, if that's how you want to play it. But what was funny about it, though, is as I'm explaining and they're asking me questions, like, the masseuse will stop down and go, Sam, how you doing down there? Good.
1: Is she a coach?
2: She's baseball.
1: She's
2: this is fine. Like, this is the most awkward thing. And I'm like, yeah, so that room only does two microphones, but then we've also got like a round table style setup. Sam, how's this on? Is this enough pressure on the leg? Yup, that's good. And I'm like,
1: my two favorite parts about this, I just want to make sure we underscore this because I feel like we didn't touch one of them. It's him looking for a podcast space for his theater troupe.
2: Yes.
1: Which, as a prospective client, I am not going to say anything about. I think that's cool.
2: Yeah.
1: It's so cool.
2: Right.
1: But it's also a Dungeons & Dragons themed podcast.
2: It's several different things. Several different things. Okay. That was
1: improv,
2: like one of the main ones. I don't know if it's all improv. I mean, I need more information from him, but he had several ideas. Mm-hmm. It was just, it was interesting because... Finish my wife's massage, please.
1: I mean, he might be good at podcasting if he doesn't want to shut up. Like, I'm just, that's kind of a prerequisite. It's XYZ.
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0: It's Kissin' 92.5. XYZ with Eric Zachary. If you hear wind noise in the background or maybe wild animals, that would be because Audrey is joining us remote right now.
1: And I'm like,
0: I think you took the term remote a little too literally, Audrey. You're fully on a boat. What is it, a lake or a river?
1: It's a river, technically, but it's salt water because I'm in Virginia.
2: You sound mad about that.
0: She joined the show link, like the video link,
2: right.
0: Holding a fish, which is already my number one like turn off for even friends. I'm like, I don't talk to people who hold fish that's not sushi. Anyway, Audrey, it looks like you're alive and well. You've survived the bear attack, right?
1: No, I survived the bear attack. It did not attack me. It just attacked somebody's truck bed.
0: That's wild that that actually happened.
1: yeah, I know. It's crazy.
0: Audrey's on a road trip, but she is gracing us with her presence, and she'll be checking out throughout the show, checking in throughout the show. Sorry, the water is and the wind is throwing me. It's XYZ with Eric Zachary.

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1: I don't think I've ever wanted a celebrity rumor to be more true in my life.
2: 100%.
1: I am so on board with this. There's a rumor that started on the account Dumois, which is kind of like the real life Gossip Girl, if you don't know.
2: Right.
1: That Channing Tatum has a burner account that he has been using for years to comment shade towards his exes.
2: Yep. Uh-huh.
1: Zoe Kravitz, among others.
2: Jenna Dewan.
1: Also, where, like, there have been videos of him, he's commenting, like, wow, he's such a great-looking guy.
2: Yeah.
1: Just, so, like, childish activity.
2: Yes.
1: He had to. It got so big over the last 24 hours that he went on his own Instagram, and he's like, you really think that if this was me, I would follow my own burner account?
2: Okay, so here's the thing, though, because you say something like that, then you see the burner account, Nunya Bidness is the name, or at Bidness underscore Nunya. They only follow Channing Tatum, right? They don't follow anyone else. And then all they do is comment. There's no posts of their own. They just comment things in support of Channing Tatum.
1: Or against his exes.
2: So, like, he's dragging Zoe Kravitz, dragging Jenna Dewan, all in comments.
1: It's like, dude, worst case, it's not you, and you're admitting that you still follow this account, obviously, because you like what they're doing.
2: Right.
1: Which is still childish, arguably more childish.
2: No, exactly, because he's liking the, like, there was one where it was alleged posted that they said, just here for the hate.
1: I love it.
2: Anyway,
1: Channing Tatum is claiming the burner account that people have found out and traced back to is not his. I'd like to believe it is.
2: Yes.
1: We'll keep you updated on this hard-hitting entertainment news story. Your XYZ ENT entertainment report, all brought to you by O'Reilly Auto Parts.
2: Your professional parts people.

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1: That's right.
0: She's been on this road trip throughout Appalachia and the Eastern Seaboard, and she video chatted into the show today.
1: Yep.
0: While on a boat. And the most annoying part is she's somehow a better connection than my mom does.
1: Oh, yeah.
0: From her home studio.
1: She's like out catching fish.
0: Yeah. I have a gripe with FedEx because the whole part of their word, their name is actually Express.
1: And I don't think
0: encounter today was the opposite of
1: Express. I don't think they can come in and use your bathroom.
0: Cheap.
1: That's what you wanted.
0: We'll more about that. And Channing Tatum maybe has a burner account where he's been trashing his exes and then, you know, pumping himself up, which
1: hilarious.
0: Is hilarious, even if it's not
1: even
0: true.
1: Even if it's not true, it's still funny.
0: All of that and more. And I'm an influencer.
1: You are an influencer.
0: This actually sounds like a joke, but I did have a video go viral right now, and I'm picking all the fights in the comments. 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
9: Stays on the warm side the rest of the week. Won't be near as hot as recently, though. Mainly clear sky into sunrise, a low of 59. Sunshine, light northeast wind Wednesday, high 83. Clear Wednesday night, a low of 59. And mostly sunny on Thursday. Highs back up in the mid-80s. I'm meteorologist Mark Thibodeau.

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1: A couple of weeks on the show, I brought up the idea of becoming an influencer. And I know someone hearing this is like, well, you already do like radio and TV. Like, but then right. I'm not the guy that's like the new secret spot that right. you won't believe.
2: Until.
1: Well, you and Audrey both encouraged me to do this. So I found this like pseudo speakeasy hidden bar
2: right.
1: at the airport, right?
2: Yes.
1: And since then, you visited me at the spot and you're like, this is really cool.
2: It is really cool.
1: So I was like, all right, you know what? Because I put it on my story.
2: Yes.
1: And I never had more people like not even this isn't me just being like everyone's hitting me up like right. I actually had more people
2: yes.
1: respond to that than anything I've ever posted before.
2: I can attest to this,
1: which also kind of sucks because I post like meaningful things
2: right and no one cares.
1: People are like, where's the bar?
2: Yeah exactly.
1: I put it up on Instagram and TikTok last night and it's blowing up.
2: Yes it is,
1: and I am having a field day with the comments.
2: Oh yeah, you're going viral.
1: We'll talk about it next.

0: It's Kissin' 92.5.
1: Overnight, I have become a viral influencer. And I know that sounds like an absurd roll your eyes statement. You should do that.
0: Right.
1: Mostly when people say that.
0: Right.
1: Know that I didn't seek this level of attention. I don't know. Maybe I did, but I'm not trying to start an influencer account and go out to the hot spots. And that's not what I'm trying to do.
0: Okay.
1: All of this. Let me back up. I went to my home airport, which is Chicago International or O'Hare International O'Hare. Airport in Chicago. And I, mind you, grew up at this airport. My mom was worked for United for 30 years. I always talk about that on the show. But my dad actually worked at O'Hare too for 5 years.
0: Yep. Uh-huh.
1: And then I fly 150 flights a year.
0: Right.
1: That's not an exaggeration. So I finally found this little hidden gem bar that's just outside security.
0: Right.
1: It is in the airport. Granted, it's in the lobby of the hotel that's connected, but you don't have to go outside.
0: Right.
1: You have to take no form of transportation.
0: I would say this is a part of the airport.
1: It's a part of the airport. It's a 3-minute walk from security.
0: Yeah.
1: So I was like, you know what? This is a really, really cool spot. And I'd put it on my story and I'd gotten all of this attention and people responding to it. And they're like, oh my God, where is it? Tell me more. Make a video about this. I was like, you know what? Finally, I'll do this. So 2 weeks ago, I took you there.
0: Yeah.
1: We were flying out together.
0: Yep.
1: And I filmed a little bit more and I edited this video and I just forgot to post it.
0: Yeah.
1: Last night I was just kind of bored, which is a rarity for me. And I was like, you know what? I totally forgot. I should go post this video.
0: Yep.
1: I posted it. I went to bed.
0: Yeah.
1: I woke up to, and I am not exaggerating, over 5,000 Instagram updates.
0: Oh, yeah.
1: The video currently has over 200,000 views.
0: Yes.
1: Just on Instagram. On TikTok, it has almost, I think, another 100,000.
0: Right.
1: The comments are crazy. And I love that this is such a... It's such a non-political topic that I'm just talking about what I thought was a really cool bar.
0: Right.
1: That I am so willing to fight anyone who comes for me in the comments. So there's a lot of people that support me. There's a lot of people that, there's people that have become my white knight and
0: are
1: fighting people for me.
0: Yeah, for you.
1: So the whole controversy is people are like, well, it's not in the airport if you have to leave security. And I'm like, it's closer than the parking garage.
0: My thing is, where do you get the, I don't know, gall, the gumption, the wherewithal to be like, yeah, I'm just going to correct a nothing burger sort of situation?
1: There was one guy on TikTok that commented something to the effect of, this creator is misrepresenting this content and this is misinformation. I'm like, bro, I can walk from this bar to security in 3 minutes.
0: Right.
1: No exaggeration.
0: What part of
1: and
0: this
1: I
0: is...
1: don't go outside.
0: I mean, I got to assume that these people are jobless.
1: Yeah. Well, I mean, regardless, I'm not even going to come for them on my show because I'm above that. All of that... I'm not. I'm so not. But if you think that I'm above fighting the nuances
0: of
1: this being a part of the airport or not. Anyway, it's a really, really cool spot. It's called the Gaslight Club. It was originally part of this old private membership club that started in Chicago and then was in New York, Miami, L.A.
0: Yes, think Hugh Hefner.
1: Yeah, well, the Playboy Club got, Hugh Hefner got his idea from this club.
0: Exactly.
1: That's true. That's fact.
0: Mm-hmm.
1: Anyway, this is the last one remaining. I thought it was cool. If you're ever flying through O'Hare and you have more than 2 hours, it's totally worth it.
0: Go for it.
1: And if
0: yes.
1: you want to go to the comments on the video and also fight my battle for me or with me, we can join ours.
0: Or against.
1: Just know
0: the internet is a game.
1: Just know if you do come for me, then
0: he's gonna do it back. He can't help himself.
1: I am a professional hater.
0: Have your jokes ready.
1: You better come ready.
0: Yes.
1: It's XYZ with Eric Zachary.

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1: 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They love it because it works around their schedule.
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1: I knew there was an MTV video angle. There was. Because MTV announced yesterday that Taylor Swift would be getting the some version of Honor for video directing, right?
2: It's a
1: very mouthy title, but it's recognizing for all of her contributions as a director, not just an artist.
2: Sure.
1: And I, as someone who's worked for MTV, was like, that's their way of making sure she's there. Now it makes more sense. You've probably heard by now, she has announced Patient Zero, her new single that is coming out on Friday. I would imagine she either talks about it or maybe even performs it at the VMAs, which is going down on Sunday.
2: Maybe they debut the music video?
1: That's math. Video Music Awards. If you didn't know, Patient Zero is what she was described as in an LA Times article 2 years ago. A columnist said that she's Patient Zero for emotional contagion. Oh. So, you know, she loves to clap back at the haters. It has to do with that. But yeah, Taylor Swift, Patient Zero out Friday. And then I'm guessing maybe we'll see a music video on at the Video Music Awards.
2: Okay.
1: That would make sense.
2: Yeah.

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0: 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XYZ with Eric Zachary. This is the most in-the-field reporting Audrey has ever done.
1: I like it.
2: As I usually... Well, I did that weather report that one time.
0: That was in front of the studio. Like, literally, she walked outside while it was raining. Now you are somewhere in Virginia. On a lake. Do we still have you? I feel like I'm live in a studio feed.
1: Yeah,
2: hello?
0: You're here. Okay,
1: there she is.
0: We got you.
1: Hello.
0: Describe how the trip has been so far, Audrey.
2: It's been so fun. I saw a bear. I've caught 5 different species of fish.
0: Isn't fish a species?
1: No, there's different types of fish.
2: No,
0: but I thought the species is fish, and then...
1: Oh, you're trying to get scientific.
0: Yeah.
1: I don't know.
0: Anyway, you got 5 fish. That's great.
2: Yes, I saw the Smoky Mountains, and I went swimming in the river. I've just been outside, clearly. I look like my grandfather right now.
0: You look like you run a rental airboat company in Florida Everglades. Like, that's the vibe. You're giving Tiger King right now.
1: All these fish you've caught, have you learned anything about, like, your success rate seems a lot higher than the first time you went out and fished. What have you learned? Can you tell us any updates on what your survival skills are like now?
2: Yes, so here are my fishing hacks. Fish near the rocks.
1: Okay.
0: Okay.
1: All right.
2: Second of all, you can use another fish to catch a bigger fish.
1: Whoa. That seems cannibalistic.
2: And also, you have to throw your hook far enough so that it doesn't get in the rocks, but that it's by the rocks.
0: I thought you were going to say so it doesn't catch the back of your shirt. Yeah.
2: I do every time somebody throws a line and I get a little scared.
0: Yeah. Is it just you and Daniel, or is there other people on the boat?
2: No, I'm also with Daniel's childhood best friend.
0: Okay.
1: Oh, nice. Okay, cool.
0: I guess that was my first question. I was like, where did you source the boat from on a road trip?
1: We stole a boat.
2: This is not our boat.
0: Yes. I put that together. Okay. Audrey, we don't want to take too much of your time, but yes, you did see a bear in a CVS parking lot.
1: Crazy.
2: It was crazy.
0: I love that you look so happy right now. Yeah. You needed this.
2: I'm so happy.
0: This is actually, I don't know if it's insulting or makes me happy that you look so happy finally to see us, but also are you just this happy when you're not in the room with us?
1: The latter.
2: Talking to my friends.
0: Okay, we're losing you to the Nor'easter. All right, we'll try to check in with Audrey one more time at the end of the show. Audrey, have an amazing road trip, and we'll talk soon. All right, be safe. Stay away from bears, okay?
2: I will.
0: All right.

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1: I got a notification that a package I ordered a couple days ago is coming early. Like, that's the best feeling when FedEx is like, hey, actually, 100%. It's being delivered today.
2: Right.
1: And I don't know, when it's FedEx, there's a certain level of standard I hold above, like, Amazon. Right.
2: Okay, yeah.
1: Just because, like, this is your whole job,
2: right,
1: is to deliver. apparently, Felicia, the FedEx driver, does not believe that, because I saw the truck pull up in front of my house. I was on my way to work. I was like, you know what? I'll wait 5 minutes because I just want this package.
2: Right.
1: And she delivers to the house next to me. And as she's going back to the truck, I'm like, hey, I think you have a package for me. You mind if I grab it real fast? She goes, I need to go to the bathroom. And I was like, you can use mine. She goes, I'll be back, and sped away.
2: Didn't hear you.
1: I think she heard. I don't know. I was like, I'm right here.
2: Right, right, right.
1: And I understand that, like, I'm not, you need, I'm just saying, let me give you water. Let me give you a restroom.
2: No. Okay. So here's the issue, because you have all these weird adult random friends that are just ending up in your house. Now you are inviting the ultimate stranger.
1: You can't just say adult random friends. 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
2: But then for whatever reason. Now,
1: the plumber used my toilet. Like,
2: the plumber uses your toilet.
1: I don't think that's in his standard operating procedure.
2: Right, exactly. The HVAC guy stays and watches SportsCenter.
1: Yeah.
2: Now you are inviting the FedEx lady into your house, not only to use the bathroom, you're offering water.
1: I'm sorry. 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
7: I'm thinking 85 degrees today. No, wait, 52. Actually, make that 74. And should it rain? I think I'll make it rain. 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Who knows? 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
11: Stays on the warm side the rest of the week. Won't be near as hot as recently, though. Mainly clear sky into sunrise, a low of 59. Sunshine, light northeast wind Wednesday, high 83. Clear Wednesday night, a low of 59. And mostly sunny on Thursday. Highs back up in the mid-80s. I'm meteorologist Mark Thibodeau.

0: It's Kissin' 92.5. Another win in the fight to keep kids safe on the internet.
1: Yes.
0: Lantern is this company that has a program, basically, a child safety program, and they're what Instagram uses, Facebook, Snapchat, YouTube, you name it, Roblox, that helps police abusers on the internet that are trying to be sexually abusive or exploit children in any way, sure, or just verbally abusive.
2: Yeah, exactly. Any sort of abuse towards children, Lantern kind of steps in and polices these programs. TikTok US, because they broke off from ByteDance, now is a part of that community. So another step forward.
0: So your kids can do their little dances in peace.
2: Yes.
0: But also, like, don't let them do it at the airport. That was so 5 years ago. I'm just waiting to get my coffee, I don't want to see a 9-year old doing the nay nay.
2: I like that there's Lantern and then there's Eric, who's just like, get these kids out of here.
0: I won't be abusive to your kids, but
2: you'll be judgmental.
0: But I may bully them in a very kind
2: That's
0: way.
2: Abusive. That's abusive.
0: No, you

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1: I think the most annoying thing is my mom joins the show 3 times a week.
2: Yes.
1: And she does so with home internet, high-speed internet,
2: yep,
1: a computer,
2: yes,
1: and a professional microphone, and we can never get a decent connection with her. Audrey's in the middle of a river right now on a boat.
2: Right.
1: Joining us via video link.
2: Right, uh-huh.
1: You're on a boat, yes. We can see that with the water. It's kind
2: She's
1: of a giveaway.
2: She's so excited.
3: Starting to look scary.
1: What?
3: The weather. Not looking awesome.
1: No, you look like you're in the beginning of the day after tomorrow. Like, right, that is a black cloud behind
2: that
1: you.
2: That looks like a huge storm approaching.
3: Who knows?
1: How long would it take you to get to shore right now?
3: Oh, shore's just over yonder.
1: Okay. Her vocabulary's changed, too.
2: Well, no, I was going to say, you know the distance for over yonder, right? Right?
1: Like, as someone that just watched Widow's Bay, Audrey, I feel like you should be more concerned about how fast you can get to shore from a boat.
2: Right.
1: Audrey's in the middle of her very deserved road trip with her partner, and it looks like you're having the best time, so that makes me very happy. Please stay safe. Stay away from bears. Stop fishing for bigger fish, because I feel like you're going to get to one that you can't handle, and I don't want to see how that would look. Although, if Daniel films it, that would be fun.
2: I mean, maybe go to shore. That cloud is very dark.
1: Yeah. I mean, if you ride it out, put a raincoat on it and do another weather report.
2: There you go.
1: All right.
3: I will.
1: All right, Audrey, we miss you. We love you. We will see you. Get back to the studio. We'll check in with you for proof of a life in, I don't know, maybe tomorrow or Thursday.
2: Yeah.
1: All right. XYZ with Eric Zachary. That's it for us. I'll let Audrey say goodbye since you're the remote one. Audrey, say bye.
3: Goodbye, everyone. I hope that everyone has an amazing day.
1: No, I just said say goodbye. Like, you don't need a whole sign off.
2: She's signing off.
3: Bye. Bye.
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3: Stays on the warm side the rest of the week. Won't be near as hot as recently, though. Mainly clear sky into sunrise, a low of 59. Sunshine, light northeast wind Wednesday, high 83. Clear Wednesday night, a low of 59. And mostly sunny on Thursday. Highs back up in the mid-80s. I'm meteorologist Mark Thibodeau.

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8: Good morning. I'm Cy Albright. Here's what's going on in the four states. You can't be a felon and legally possess a firearm. Now, 23-year-old Andrew Reed of Joplin will spend 7 years in prison. You'll remember that in February of last year, 2025, Reed fired off several shots near the club there at 5th and Joplin in Joplin and tried to hide his gun under a dumpster. No one was hurt in the incident. There was some damage to a couple of cars and buildings, as Reed's also going to have some time on probation after his time behind bars. Well, as of late last night, he was still on the run. Teron Allen, the 28-year-old from Baxter Springs, slipped out of his handcuffs and got out of a patrol vehicle near Columbus Monday night. He then ran into the woods, and the sheriff's office says he's accused of criminal sodomy and was actually being brought back from Alabama at the time. Your news is service to Liberty Tree Guns. 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
10: A beautiful fall morning now coming in. Haven't said that in quite some time, and it looks like the clear sky will stick with us as that sunshine walks right across the sky this afternoon. Close to 80. Tonight, mainly clear, upper 50s. Thursday, partly sunny, 85. I'm meteorologist Ray Stager.

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12: A beautiful fall morning now coming in. Haven't said that in quite some time, and it looks like the clear sky will stick with us as that sunshine walks right across the sky this afternoon. Close to 80. Tonight, mainly clear, upper 50s. Thursday, partly sunny, 85. I'm meteorologist Ray Stajic.

0: We covered a lot of ground this morning, but we still have so much more to talk about. We'll be back right after this on KISS 92.5.
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5: Good morning. I'm Cy Albright. Here's what's going on in the four states. A tactical vehicle intervention, a TVI. That's what helped a state trooper arrest a suspected drunk driver in Joplin late Sunday night, early Monday morning. James Gibbs, allegedly going about 70 on Range Line, headed south when he then fled from a deputy before that pit maneuver brought the pursuit to an end. Gibbs refused sobriety and breath testing at the scene and also has three prior DWI convictions. And updates to the case against the former Miami, Oklahoma school principal who allegedly showed a group of students an inappropriate toy at school. 63-year-old Pam Beavis of Joplin's asking a judge to dismiss the outraging public decency charge, saying that the alleged conduct wasn't criminal and it was just simply a poor choice. But Miami Public Schools telling us again, Beavis on paid administrative leave. She has not been fired. The investigation continues. 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
7: A beautiful fall morning now coming in. Haven't said that in quite some time, and it looks like the clear sky will stick with us as that sunshine walks right across the sky this afternoon. Close to 80. Tonight, mainly clear, upper 50s. Thursday, partly sunny, 85. I'm meteorologist Ray Stager.

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10: A beautiful fall morning now coming in. Haven't said that in quite some time, and it looks like the clear sky will stick with us as that sunshine walks right across the sky this afternoon. Close to 80. Tonight, mainly clear, upper 50s. Thursday, partly sunny, 85. I'm meteorologist Ray Stajic.

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13: Good morning. I'm Cy Albright. Here's what's going on in the four states. You can't be a felon and legally possess a firearm. Now, 23-year-old Andrew Reed of Joplin will spend 7 years in prison. You'll remember that in February of last year, 2025, Reed fired off several shots near the club there at 5th and Joplin in Joplin and tried to hide his gun under a dumpster. No one was hurt in the incident. There was some damage to a couple of cars and buildings, as Reed's also going to have some time on probation after his time behind bars. Well, as of late last night, he was still on the run. Teron Allen, the 28-year-old from Baxter Springs, slipped out of his handcuffs and got out of a patrol vehicle near Columbus Monday night. He then ran into the woods, and the sheriff's office says he's accused of criminal sodomy and was actually being brought back from Alabama at the time. Your news is service to Liberty Tree Guns. 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
15: A beautiful fall morning now coming in. Haven't said that in quite some time, and it looks like the clear sky will stick with us as that sunshine walks right across the sky this afternoon. Close to 80. Tonight, mainly clear, upper 50s. Thursday, partly sunny, 85. I'm meteorologist Ray Stager.

0: 10 minutes. But Big Al Mac added a phone number to his phone. So, of course, we need to see if we got to delete some because we got to make room for those new phone numbers.
1: Mm-hmm.
0: Meetup Al is getting because he is doing meetups lately. Part-time Justin does that service for him.
2: Yes, we are in the seas, Big Al.
1: Yep.
2: And so you have a couple of crystals in your phone. This was one of the crystals we called.
0: You sound sad.
3: Hello.
1: Is this Crystal?
3: Yes. I got your message. I was like, is this a bit?
1: A little bit. We're just playing a game to see how you know Big Al Mac and if you want to be kept in his phone or deleted.
3: I was a bartender in Dallas, Texas. I'm a travel nurse now. So I'm not currently local, but I have no problem with him having my number. We were friends.
1: Oh, okay. That's awesome. So how's nursing going?
3: It's great. I love it.
1: Wait, does it pay better than bartending?
3: Travel does, yes.
1: Oh, yeah, I bet. You're drowning in money, girl. I know a little couple of travel nurses. They make good money. But you consider Big Al as a friend, and what makes Big Al a good friend?
3: All right, let's be honest. Everybody knows that before he got married, he was a little bit of a player.
1: He was a hoe.
3: I met him and he was a hoe.
1: Mm-hmm. He was trying to play nurse and doctor, nurse and patient.
3: No, I mean, maybe. I don't know. I don't know. It never got there.
1: Oh, okay.
3: But I would just say, you know, he's fun to be around. His personality is great.
1: That's awesome.
3: He's a good dude to hang out with.
1: And are you single?
3: I am.
1: Okay. Would you be interested in a date? Because he's single, too.
3: What? He got married.
1: Well, he got divorced after that.
3: When did he get divorced?
1: Not long after he got married. Oh, my God. I feel bad. I should not be laughing. Well, good luck trying to find a man out there. I know it ain't easy.
3: No, it's not. And like I said, I'm a traveler. My contracts are 13 weeks at a time. I'm currently in Virginia Beach.
1: Oh, Virginia Beach.
3: Yes.
1: Oh, that's awesome, girl.
3: I'm at the gym right now.
1: Ooh.
3: So it might be a little loud in the background.
1: What are you working out?
3: Back and thighs.
1: Okay, girl. Back and thighs. Yes, ma'am. We'll have a great workout, and you'll be kept in his contact, and maybe he'll give you a call or something. Okay, Crystal?
3: All right, sounds good.
1: Now, you're not the only Crystal. There's a couple others.
3: I was about to say, I'm sure there's like 15.
1: Yeah, is this Crystal with, how do you spell yours?
3: C-R-Y-C-L-E.
1: Okay, you're that Crystal. Okay, got you. All right, thank you,
3: Crystal. And I'm not surprised if he misspelled it in his phone.
1: No, he got it.
3: He got it, right?
1: C-R-Y-S-T-L-E.
3: Look at him. He earns extra brownie points.
1: All right, So you would answer if he called.
3: Yeah, I talked to him.
1: Okay.
3: Like I said, we haven't talked in years, but...
1: Okay, all right.
3: He's just a little misdriven sometimes.
1: Yeah. Okay. Bye, Crystal. Have a good workout.
3: Bye.
0: Wow.
4: She sounds lovely.
0: She does sound like a really nice
5: neat lady, yeah.
1: Do you remember her?
4: What a coincidence. Today's my back and butt day, too.
0: No, it's nice. Back and
5: butt. Back and
0: butt.
5: Oh. Back thighs and thighs.
6: I heard butt also.
0: Yeah.
6: I heard thighs.
0: Back and butt.
4: I heard back and butt.
0: Because you hit a little bit of your bicep when you're doing back movement, so you just do some
1: marks. I'm actually.
5: I need to do more of those for my.
0: Did you just call her a neat, neat lady?
5: I for lack of a better. I wish I knew who she was.
0: That's not a compliment for the ladies.
4: He just doesn't remember.
5: That's all. I just don't remember. You know.
6: Over the years, you've probably had so many bartenders.
1: Well, he's got 3,000 contacts in his phone.
0: Right.
5: Yeah.
0: How do you feel about being called a?
5: Well, I mean.
0: How do you feel about that? Does it hurt your feelings?
5: What was that saying? I said yesterday, Kelly. Every sinner's got. Every sinner used to be a saint, and every saint used to be a sinner.
1: Yeah.
4: Mm, something like that.
5: Every sinner's got a past, and every saint's got a... I don't know.
0: Sorry,
5: two in a bird in a bush.
6: Oh, my God.
0: Got
5: like a dozen.
0: That's right.
6: Yeah, and you only eat an elephant one bite at a time.
5: Yes.
4: Right.
5: That's the one I was thinking about.
1: And you got to test drive the car to see if you want to buy
5: it. Right.
0: Mm-hmm. Uh-huh.
6: Mm-hmm. Yeah.
0: That's right.
4: So we're keeping Crystal.
0: We're keeping Crystal.
5: Okay.
4: And for no reason whatsoever.
0: And she's got the I'm hot spelling.
6: The ELE.
0: Yeah.
1: Mm. When you
5: I wish I had a better memory.
0: I'm sure you could look her up.
5: By the first name?
2: You could text her and say, can you send me a pic, please?
0: Yeah.
4: So I can remember you. I don't like when guys do that.
0: What do you mean you don't like when guys do that?
4: First of all,
0: I see Audrey when she gets a text message right away, phone up, boom, picture set.
4: No, I don't. I don't send pictures of her text. That's wild.
5: And she's in Virginia Beach.
4: Now she's traveling.
6: You could probably put her phone number into Facebook and it'll come up.
0: And now, what if you need a nurse?
2: Taken away now.
6: There's a whole thing about
5: privacy.
2: Yeah.
6: Oh, I missed that. Okay, fix that in post.
5: You got it.
0: All right, so keeping her.
5: Okay.
0: Don't remember her, but you could look her up.
5: Have you made it up to the D's yet?
4: No, we're in C's.
2: We got more crystals to get to. There's another crystal to call. There's a crazy Jessica.
4: Ooh.
2: And then maybe after those, we'll be in the D's.
5: Crazy Jessica.
0: That's right.
4: That's a good tease.
0: Yeah. You're going to do a follow-up with your meetup from this past weekend?
5: Yeah. I think she's got kids or something this weekend. So there might be a second hangout. Possibly.
4: Did she hear you talk about her on the show?
5: I don't think so.
0: Oh, that's good.
5: But we've been texting kind of here and there.
0: You actually going to have a babysitter this time, or are you bringing Charlie again?
5: I'll probably have a babysitter. And I got to take the other lady to the fair.
6: Yeah.
0: He's got another date. That's right.
5: Well, it's not a date. It's just a going out to the fair.
0: The email that we got said, I need my mom to go on a date with Big Al.
5: Ah, okay.
0: So in that young man's...
5: it'll be a meetup slash date.
2: That letter was so cute. He's like, I love her, but she's old.
0: So you'll be going, and that's this weekend?
5: We haven't made a set of date, time, and all that stuff yet, but that's coming
6: up. But that's got to be soon, yeah.
4: TBD.
5: Yeah, to be determined.
0: Man, I wish we had like a big party to go to that you could bring her to.
6: Yeah.
0: Like, I wish we could have gone to the party Kelly went to.
5: What party did you go to?
0: The Gatsby looking one.
5: Oh, yeah.
0: I love those kind of parties.
5: Yeah, y'all look great.
4: Thank you.
0: Mm-hmm. If you want to get me to go to a party, if you do a theme like that, I'm in.
6: You do like themes?
0: I love themes. Because now I know what to wear.
6: Yeah, and I like when people play into the theme.
0: Yeah.
4: Oh, I should have thrown a birthday party.
0: Put on a look. You still can.
6: You still can.
5: Yeah.
0: Your birthday's today.
4: No one's going to come to a party that's planned now.
6: Is it Come As You Are? You ever heard of a Come As You Are party?
5: Yeah.
4: It's like, it's happening now. Come As You Are.
0: Nirvana?
4: No, it's a party theme.
0: You just as your dress?
4: Yeah, whatever.
0: See, do
4: you're
0: that,
4: doing.
0: Audrey. That's
6: fun.
0: Great. Text us on a Saturday night and
4: you
0: be like, come as you are.
4: Never come. You would never come.
0: T.
2: Yeah, he's got soccer and kids and football.
0: Football's
6: homecoming.
0: It is homecoming this weekend.
2: Like college football. You got a game to watch.
5: You know what?
0: Do that to watch college football.
5: Have your party at tomorrow at 6 in the morning here, and we'll all be there. <That's
4: right>. And you'll come as you are.
6: Yes.
4: Come as you are.
5: I'll bring a cake.
6: Yes.
4: Aww.
6: Yes.
4: Yeah.
0: You're going to bring the cake?
5: Or cupcakes.
4: Sounds like a real fun.
0: I'll build her a cake or something.
5: Yeah.
0: All right, let's give away some money here. It's time for our morning show money. You give us a call at 800-543-3548. Anna, give me a caller number.
6: 87.
0: Caller number 87.
5: Travis Kelce.
0: I see what you did there. Mm-hmm. All right, caller number 87. 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
21: A beautiful fall morning now coming in. Haven't said that in quite some time, and it looks like the clear sky will stick with us as that sunshine walks right across the sky this afternoon. Close to 80. Tonight, mainly clear, upper 50s. Thursday, partly sunny, 85. I'm meteorologist Ray Stajic.

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11: A beautiful fall morning now coming in. Haven't said that in quite some time, and it looks like the clear sky will stick with us as that sunshine walks right across the sky this afternoon. Close to 80. Tonight, mainly clear, upper 50s. Thursday, partly sunny, 85. I'm meteorologist Ray Stajic.

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8: Good morning. I'm Cy Albright. Here's what's going on in the four states. A tactical vehicle intervention, a TVI. That's what helped a state trooper arrest a suspected drunk driver in Joplin late Sunday night, early Monday morning. James Gibbs, allegedly going about 70 on Range Line, headed south when he then fled from a deputy before that pit maneuver brought the pursuit to an end. Gibbs refused sobriety and breath testing at the scene and also has three prior DWI convictions. And updates to the case against the former Miami, Oklahoma school principal who allegedly showed a group of students an inappropriate toy at school. 63-year-old Pam Beavis of Joplin's asking a judge to dismiss the outraging public decency charge, saying that the alleged conduct wasn't criminal and it was just simply a poor choice. But Miami Public Schools telling us again, Beavis on paid administrative leave. She has not been fired. The investigation continues. 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
10: A beautiful fall morning now coming in. Haven't said that in quite some time, and it looks like the clear sky will stick with us as that sunshine walks right across the sky this afternoon. Close to 80. Tonight, mainly clear, upper 50s. Thursday, partly sunny, 85. I'm meteorologist Ray Stajic.

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It's Kissin' 92.5, your 10 in a row hit music station. Hey guys, and happy Wednesday. Bianca hanging out, feeling good and just like ready for this season. I'm all into it. I baked cookies last night. I bought myself some new pajamas and new slippers. She's ready for fall. What about you guys? How are you sliding into the new

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0: You're checking out Kissin' 92.5, your 10 in a row hit music station. And I just saw this online. It's a book about, you know, changing your energy, basically making your life a lot better. It's two things that you could do. You could do it starting right now. But the thing is, even though they're easy in theory, they're so hard. You ready? The two things are to not complain and to not gossip. In theory, great. It sounds like, yeah, you would have a lot less stress. You wouldn't be worried as much. You wouldn't be in a negative mind state because you're like fixating on what's going wrong, right? But the girl even joked about it in the video. She's like, so I've been quiet for the last 3 days. This is the first time I've spoke. It's true, though. It's hard. Now, I don't think I could do this every day, but it is a good way to think about things. Also, like, you know, not looking at your ex's profiles. That's another way to change your life drastically.
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9: A beautiful fall morning now coming in. Haven't said that in quite some time, and it looks like the clear sky will stick with us as that sunshine walks right across the sky this afternoon. Close to 80. Tonight, mainly clear, upper 50s. Thursday, partly sunny, 85. I'm meteorologist Ray Stager.

Kiss 92.5, and each night during the week we got Dalton and Plato's Closet counting down the biggest songs of the day with their top 9 at 9. Come on.

Kissin' 92.5, your 10 in a row hit music station, and of course, your home for the Kid Kratic Morning Show. And I have a question, ladies. What are we seeing? What are the fall vibes? You know what I noticed? A couple colors that I'm into. Like deep plum, okay? Think like purple rain vibes. A little Prince moment. Dark teal, like almost like a peacock blue. I saw actually a girl wearing that together. It was so pretty. It was like a skirt and a top. I love me a chocolate and like an espresso kind of brown as well. What else are we seeing? What are the vibes, ladies? That's my little 2 cents for fall. Let me know yours.

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1: It's Kissin' 92.5, your 10 in a row hit music station. And there's an 8 p.m. cutoff for the fellas. That's when their brain shrinks. Sorry, guys. I'm just here to report the news. Pretty much dudes are done by 8 p.m. No wonder my boyfriend has put some video games after that. He doesn't have to use his brain for that. But a study did show that men's brains shrink in volume due to the ebbs and flows throughout the day. Where women, we hold steady, okay? That's why we can multitask. Our brains are always working good. What can I say? We're superior.

Kissin' 92.5, your 10 in a row hit music station. And this caught me by surprise. We have a big time artist who just got engaged. Why I was surprised was because he got engaged to his ex that I didn't realize he got back with after they broke up a year ago. But I'll explain it all coming up.

0: need to know the rumors, gossip, and who's seen who? Get it all right here. Bianca's Buzz.
1: And apparently breaking up and getting back together can really work because Post Malone is engaged. Get this. So Posty and Christy Lee are officially taking their relationship to the next level after a little bit of a roller coaster. This is not to get confused with his other fiance. He was engaged prior to this. After that situation didn't work, he met Christy Lee. They got together and then they were spotted everywhere together last summer. And at first it seemed like it was just a summer romance, right? So they're in Rome and they're in Paris having fun. They split up going into fall. I guess they got back together sometime after that and boom, now they're engaged. I guess Posty reportedly popped the question Tuesday in Utah with friends flying in to celebrate, and Christy was spotted wearing a bride-to-be sash, a veil, and a massive diamond ring. Get it, girl. Congratulations to the two, and hopefully he makes it to the altar this time. I'll keep you posted. And George Clooney received one of the highest honors of his career at the Venice Film Festival and used the moment to deliver a powerful message. The 65-year-old actor was presented with the Golden Lion for a lifetime achievement by his longtime friend Laura Dern. During his speech, Clooney spoke about the importance of storytelling, especially during divided times, saying stories can challenge fear and bring people together. He also raised concerns about artificial intelligence, saying that it makes it harder for people to separate truth from fiction, which I 100% agree with. It was a good speech. You should check it out online when you get a chance.
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12: A beautiful fall morning now coming in. Haven't said that in quite some time, and it looks like the clear sky will stick with us as that sunshine walks right across the sky this afternoon. Close to 80. Tonight, mainly clear, upper 50s. Thursday, partly sunny, 85. I'm meteorologist Ray Stajic.

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0: What's up, guys? It is your 10 in a row hit music station. And I asked you earlier, what trends are you seeing for fall? I also noticed this one, the funnel neck jacket that buttons high, like around the neck, almost like to your chin. Cassandra just sent me that. I was like, yeah, girl, I did see that was in. Ooh, retro windbreakers. I love this. I want to get like some cool football ones, especially because I'm doing Prize Picks this year. So I'm super into all the games and I've been winning. Oh my God, Prize Picks. It's like the easiest app to play along with and the prizes are great. So if you've not downloaded it yet, I got a code for you, Bianca, on air. It gets you $150 instantly after you win your first $5 lineup. So yeah, Bianca on air with Prize Picks. Good luck.
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2: 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Our top story tonight is a local hurricane. Let's send it out to our meteorologist on the streets, Jim Windy.
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2: Wow, Jim. 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

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And I saw this list online of mind-blowing facts that sound like they're big, huge lies, but they're actually 100% true. And I attempted to try some of these just to see. And yeah, I guess you can't breathe and swallow at the same time. We'll talk about some more things on this list.

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What's going on, guys? It is Kissin', your 10 in a row hit music station. And right now we're talking the random facts that sound fake, like you wouldn't believe it to be true, but they are. And some things you just like never think about, like the fact that no other animal has chins besides humans. Yeah. Think about that when you're scratching on your pup's or your kitty's little chin. Nope, it's just their jaw. That's it. Their lower jaw. No chin. Isn't that crazy? Let's see what else is on this list. Apparently, vending machines are twice as likely to kill you as a shark is. What? And those things are almost extinct. Let's see. A strawberry isn't a berry, but a banana is. And avocados and watermelons are also berries. And where do you think the most tigers live in the world? Throw it out there. Who said Texas? I know. These sound like fake facts, but they're actually real. My mind's blown. What about you guys? Anything you've heard lately that sounds fake but actually turned out to be true? Let me know.

0: It's Kissin' 92.5, your 10 in a row hit music station. And I feel like Eve right now. Let me blow your mind with Gwen Stefani. That was such a good song. But seriously, we're just sharing mind-blowing facts. It just, they sound unreal. And then you look it up or you try it and you're like, oh yeah, I guess that is a thing. So do you have something for me? Blow my mind. Hit me at Beauty with an IE. Now I'm the beat on social.
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6: Still looking good. That sunshine, very lonely up there as it continues to go across the sky. Not much in the way of cloud with it. 80. Tonight, mainly clear. 59. Thursday, partly sunny. 85. Friday, sunshine with a high of 85. I'm meteorologist Ray Stajic.

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0: We are Kissing 92.5, your 10 in a row hit music station. And right now we're talking the random facts that sound fake, like you wouldn't believe it to be true, but they are. And some things you just like never think about, like the fact that no other animal has chins besides humans. Yeah, think about that when you're scratching on your pup's or your kitty's little chin. Nope, it's just their jaw. That's it. Their lower jaw. No chin. Isn't that crazy? Let's see what else is on this list. Apparently, vending machines are twice as likely to kill you as a shark is. What? And those things are almost extinct. Let's see. A strawberry isn't a berry, but a banana is. And avocados and watermelons are also berries. And where do you think the most tigers live in the world? Throw it out there. Who said Texas? I know. These sound like fake facts, but they're actually real. My mind's blown. What about you guys? Anything you've heard lately that sounds fake but actually turned out to be true? Let me know.
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And it's caught me by surprise. We have a big time artist who just got engaged. Why I was surprised was because he got engaged to his ex that I didn't realize he got back with after they broke up a year ago. But I'll explain it all coming up.

0: to know the rumors, gossip, and who's seen who? Get it all right here. Bianca's Buzz.
1: And apparently breaking up and getting back together can really work because Post Malone is engaged. Get this. So Posty and Christy Lee are officially taking their relationship to the next level after a little bit of a roller coaster. This is not to get confused with his other fiance. He was engaged prior to this. After that situation didn't work, he met Christy Lee. They got together and then they were spotted everywhere together last summer. And at first it seemed like it was just a summer romance, right? So they're in Rome and they're in Paris having fun. They split up going into fall. I guess they got back together sometime after that and boom, now they're engaged. I guess Posty reportedly popped the question Tuesday in Utah with friends flying in to celebrate, and Christy was spotted wearing a bride-to-be sash, a veil, and a massive diamond ring. Get it, girl. Congratulations to the two, and hopefully he makes it to the altar this time. I'll keep you posted. And George Clooney received one of the highest honors of his career at the Venice Film Festival and used the moment to deliver a powerful message. The 65-year-old actor was presented with a Golden Lion for a lifetime achievement by his longtime friend Laura Dern. During his speech, Clooney spoke about the importance of storytelling, especially during divided times, saying stories can challenge fear and bring people together. He also raised concerns about artificial intelligence, saying that it makes it harder for people to separate truth from fiction, which I 100% agree with. It was a good speech. You should check it out online when you get a chance.
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6: Still looking good, that sunshine. Very lonely up there as it continues to go across the sky. Not much in the way of cloud with it. 80. Tonight, mainly clear, 59. Thursday, partly sunny, 85. Friday, sunshine with a high of 85. I'm meteorologist Ray Stajic.

0: It's Kissin' 92.5, your 10 in a row hit music station. And I asked you earlier, what trends are you seeing for fall? I also noticed this one, the funnel neck jacket that buttons high, like around the neck, almost like to your chin. Cassandra just sent me that. I was like, yeah, girl, I did see that was in. Ooh, retro windbreakers. I love this. I want to get like some cool football ones, especially because I'm doing the prize picks this year. So I'm super into all the games and I've been winning. Oh my God, prize picks. It's like the easiest app to play along with and the prizes are great. So if you've not downloaded it yet, I got a code for you, Bianca, on air. It gets you $150 instantly after you win your first $5 lineup. So yeah, Bianca on air with Prize Picks. Good luck.
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We are Kissin' 92.5, your 10 in a row hit music station. And this sounds unreal. I had to look it up. I was like, you're lying. Because I asked you guys about like random facts that sound fake. Get this. Cleopatra lived closer in time to the first moon landing than the construction of the Great Pyramids. I'm like, no way. She was like hanging out while they're being built, right? Like, that's crazy. Look at us getting all smart today and educated. They say you learn something new every day. And today is the day.

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What's up, guys? 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Luckily, I am alone here in studio, but let me go try to find a t-shirt. 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

0: 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And all right, crisis averted. It would be really awkward for me to have to sit here and hold my top all dang show because my top just decided to break on off, and it was expensive too. Like, this wasn't one of the cheap ones. This was an expensive one. Obviously cheaply made though, because the button just busted right off of it. It just kind of fell apart. And this is like the third time I've worn it on top of that. Anyways, I found a t-shirt. We have like these merch shirts in this drawer in like our promotions closet. So thankfully I was able to find one of those to wear right now. And it's a lot more comfortable. I'm not going to lie. Kind of feel like I'm a pajama shirt right now, but it's not the first time this has happened to me, you guys. I went to a Beyonce concert last year, maybe her latest concert, right? And I had this silver chain top on, one side broke, boom, I'm holding it, my friend's trying to like kind of tie it together or fix it somewhat, boom, the other side breaks, I'm pretty much just holding it on my chest and I'm naked at the concert. But luckily, just like today, we had some merch shirts that we just bought, so I popped it on. Moral of the story, I guess I always got to carry a backup t-shirt.
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16: Still looking good, that sunshine. Very lonely up there as it continues to go across the sky. Not much in the way of cloud with it. 80. Tonight, mainly clear. 59. Thursday, partly sunny. 85. Friday, sunshine with a high of 85. I'm meteorologist Ray Stajic.

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1: What's going on, guys? It is Kissin', your 10 in a row hit music station. All right, guys, that is going to do it for me, Bianca. I'll catch you back here tomorrow. In the meantime, I'm going to a little bingo night with my cousin. Yes, we've been having fun. Little girls action. 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

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Starting today, we'll talk about that with the Daily Double in 10 minutes.

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4: We now have some more details on the new music we're going to be getting from Taylor Swift later on this Friday. 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This time, the deluxe edition is called The Life of a Showgirl, The Encore, featuring four new songs, including the new single, Patient Zero. 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
6: Still looking good, that sunshine. Very lonely up there as it continues to go across the sky. Not much in the way of cloud with it. 80. Tonight, mainly clear. 59. Thursday, partly sunny, 85. Friday, sunshine with a high of 85. I'm meteorologist Ray Stager.

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1: 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Another 10 in a row on the way from Tame Impala, Bruno Mars, and Dominic Fike on Kissin925.

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0: 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And speaking of Wednesdays, you know what we do around here. It is time for some What Up Wednesday. Your chance to let us know what you are up to right now. 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Be a part of some What Up Wednesday. 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Got music on the way from Stella Lefty, some Harry Styles, and Miley Cyrus, a Kiss 92.5.
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8: Still looking good, that sunshine. Very lonely up there as it continues to go across the sky. Not much in the way of cloud with it. 80. Tonight, mainly clear, 59. Thursday, partly sunny, 85. Friday, sunshine with a high of 85. I'm meteorologist Ray Stajic.

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0: 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It's What Up Wednesday, and hello there.
1: Oh, hello. I've had a few beers.
0: How many midday beers have you had today?
1: Let me count here. Okay, 1, 2, 3. I've had a few.
0: Well, I can tell because it was all over after you counted to 3.
1: Do you look like Sam Elliott?
0: I mean, yeah, sure. I mean, I don't have the mustache or anything.
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0: Beef, it's what's for dinner.
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Time for today's fact of the day. And a new study shows that young adults in the U.S. are drinking less alcohol, but older adults are drinking more. And, you know, young adults call themselves sober now, I guess, while older adults call them amateurs.

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Kiss 92.5, you tend to the Rockway Music Station. You know there's still time to be part of some What Up Wednesday. 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
10: Weather, relatively speaking, compared to recently, just a few clouds around tonight. Going to be comfortable, maybe open the windows kind of weather. Lows around 60. Lots of sunshine Thursday. Warm, but not too overly hot. Highs up in the mid-80s. I'm meteorologist Mark Thibodeau.

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I'm

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Still getting you home on your Wednesday. 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

92.5, your 10 in a row hit music station. And today's Dummy of the Week nominee is a DoorDash customer who picked up his food from the DoorDasher where the DoorDasher crashed his car. Details of that coming up in 10 minutes. It's Audrey Hulbert right now on Kissin' 92.5.

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3: Today's Dummy of the Week nominee comes to us from Bowie, Maryland, where a guy on social media has gone viral filming himself picking up his DoorDash order at the scene of a crash involving his delivery driver. The customer filmed himself at the scene of the wreck in Bowie, where multiple ambulances were present. He said the driver had called him, told him about the crash, and said he could pick up his food. He drove there, got his food, and apologized to the driver. Afterwards, the man expressed some guilt over crossing the road to go pick up his food out of the crash scene. The driver, meanwhile, had to launch a GoFundMe campaign to help replace his totaled car. His GoFundMe says, "My vehicle experienced brake failure and I was involved in a major accident. My car was totaled and I'm deeply grateful that I survived and that no one else was seriously injured. Since the accident, I've been facing several challenges at once. Losing my vehicle has left me without reliable transportation and I have also lost my job." He's raised at least $14,000. First part, though, in a couple of other posts over on Instagram, the man who ordered the DoorDash food has added a link to the online fundraiser. What was going through his mind? Am I thinking of myself too much? No. That's what the driver would have wanted. It's Kissin' 92.5.
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4: Cooler weather, relatively speaking, compared to recently. Just a few clouds around tonight. Going to be comfortable. Maybe open the windows kind of weather. Lows around 60. Lots of sunshine Thursday. Warm, but not too overly hot. Highs up in the mid-80s. I'm meteorologist Mark Thibodeau.

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0: Today's round of applause going out to Wendy's. Yes, the fast food chain. Because earlier today, they released a six-song emo album called Songs to Listen to in the Wendy's Parking Lot. The album's available to stream right now and features vocalists from those involved with the emo music industry. And each of the songs is actually written and produced by a man named Matt Squire, who's worked with several big artists like Ariana Grande, Sabrina Carpenter, One Direction, and Selena Gomez. And some of the song titles of the Parking Lot album include She Said She Didn't Want My Fries, I Miss the Sunroom, The Best Combo Meal on the Worst Night of My Life, and My Frosty's Funeral. So congratulations and round of applause going out to Wendy's for entering its emo phase. Yeah, man, I don't know if I'm going to check this one out, to be honest, but please just put the fries in the back.
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6: Cooler weather, relatively speaking, compared to recently. Just a few clouds around tonight. Going to be comfortable. Maybe open the windows kind of weather. Lows around 60. Lots of sunshine Thursday. Warm, but not too overly hot. Highs up in the mid-80s. I'm meteorologist Mark Thibodeau.

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Kissing 92.5, you attended a Raleigh Music Station, your home with Kid Craddock. Morning show, the new one from Carol G and Bruno Mars. It is M-Dub, and that's going to do it for me on this Wednesday. Talk to you again tomorrow afternoon, starting at 2. Dalton's hanging out with you next. He's got the Kissing Night Show on the way with your chance to pop off later on tonight. And maybe score some free play this week to Grand Lake Casino. We get you there with 10 in a row from Olivia Rodrigo, some Dominic Fike, and Ella Langley on Kissing 92.5.

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